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5: 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Now, he was already punished for having contraband, including a phone before, but it seems like he doesn't care because every time we turn around, his release date is getting pushed up. They just said that he now is set to be released January 21st of 2028, but it must be some inmates in there that feel like it's not fair he get to go home because they released some footage of him chilling on his cell phone, throwing around demands. That sounds scary. I don't care. If you're already in jail in there for doing certain things like hanging Cassie off a balcony or whatever the case, and he like, she ain't gonna know it's me calling. 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He's getting massages. This man is living the life. 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
0: 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A shark, a dolphin, or a penguin?
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All of my ops, they diss. Please don't put me to the test. You tryna get back on the net. I'm tryna get back in the flesh. Yeah.

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0: there was $4.19 for regular unleaded here at an Indiana gas station. And our gas prices are some of the lowest in the country, only because the governor has put a pause on us paying taxes on gasoline, which goes to pay for our roads, which they claim we'll have enough money to pay for roads next year because we have a rainy day fund. We will see about that when you all start getting up in arms about the condition of the roads and the potholes. Remember that right now you're not paying for the construction and the repairs for that potholes, so you can have cheaper gas. We'll see what the consequences of that is next year after we get through this winter 2026 going into 2027. 317-669-1067. 317-669-1067. I guess my point of it all is I don't feel that you guys are upset enough. I feel like y'all are just taking all of this on the chin. And as the FOP likes to say, where is the outrage? That's what Rick Snyder always likes to say when there's a shooting or a crime. And I'm not I'm borrowing his phrase on this one. Where is the outrage on these things that are going on? Because I feel like you guys are just taking it. I don't see any protests for anything. I hope maybe you guys are going to channel some of this into action, no matter which way you vote at the polls this fall. But I'm not seeing the action or the outrage, and so I'm asking you for your thoughts this morning. 317-669-1067, 317-669-1067. We start at the top of the phones. We go to the caller who is on line one. Good morning. Who's this?
1: Thank you, Cameron, again, for the personal invite to, again, be a part of the weekly episode of Open Lines. I guess I'm the leadoff hitter this morning.
0: You are indeed.
1: Thank you, sir. Just remember, President Trump was a dictator or fascist. This radio talk show would not even be on the air. So you might want to keep that in mind. Anyway, I wanted to ask you if you're going to listen and be a part of the listening audience.
0: Well, let me just jump in real quick. Sorry, I was trying to grab something. We're getting real close when it comes to what they're doing at the FCC for shows like Jimmy Kimmel. So he's already done that. He just maybe hasn't heard this show yet, but we're not out of the ballpark on that. Continue.
1: Okay. I thought I might share with you. Apparently, there's a scheduled debate next weekend or in the weekend after next, I think it's next weekend, on the Saturday morning show, Urambe, you know, that's on at 9 o'clock. And the debate is apparently between Dr. Tommy Brown and the primetime common sense voice of local radio talk shows, Larry Vaughn. Didn't know if you knew that or not.
0: I didn't know that.
1: Well, you know it now. Anyway, you're talking about gas prices and grocery prices and rent prices and electric bill prices. You know, how about people going out there and fumbling $200 or $300 to go to their Universal Circuits, the State Fair, and not even to mention July 4th on fireworks. And now they're whining about the price of grocery gas. But they fumbled $200 or $300 to go to the fair, Universal Circus, fireworks. But anyway, by the way,
0: I'm not understanding the correlation. If you could elaborate a little bit.
1: From whining about the price of gas and groceries, rent, electric bill, but still going out and fumbling $200 or $300 for entertainment, Universal Circus, State Fair, July 4th fireworks. So there's no reason to be whining about price of anything if you got that kind of money to blow on entertainment. Anyway, gas prices were higher, by the way.
0: No, they weren't.
1: Well, anyway, in the state of California, which is democratically controlled governor assembly, it's a whole lot higher out there anyway. But like, like I said, you know, the debate between, you know, the primetime common sense voice of local radio talk shows. It's supposed to be next week between Larry Vaughn and Dr. Tommy Brown. And, you know, you talked about the $5,000 check, rebate, payment, whatever that President Trump has been chatting about here. You know, that's tip money, couch money, compared to what it would cost for health care for everyone. You know, so people might want to take that

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0: 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Keep it locked and listen for your chance to win tickets to see Usher and Chris Brown live Halloween night, Saturday, October 31st, Lucas Oil Stadium. Usher, Chris Brown, the R&B tour, the concert you don't want to miss. 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
7: 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All right. In honor of LeBron James, these are the top five hairlines that's been fighting for their lives. 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
5: Oh, my God.
7: Coming at number four, Tyra Banks. 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
1: Wow.
7: Number three, you know, I'm going to, even though he cut it off, LeBron James, man. When we was, you finally did it, but you do make this list. Number two, Stephen A. Smith. All right, coming at number one, and I know L'Oreal.
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1: And I know you lying, because they saying that there is a case that's being reopened from 2024, and they're calling these guys the Cornell 7. 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
4: Diddy got caught in 4K, y'all, okay? 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They just said that he now is set to be released January 21st of 2028, but it must be some inmates in there that feel like it's not fair he get to go home because they released some footage of him chilling on his cell phone, throwing around demands. That sounds scary. I don't care. If you're already in jail in there for doing certain things like hanging Cassie off a balcony or whatever the case, and he like, she ain't gonna know it's me calling. Ah, Diddy. Anyway, apparently he's in there with private chefs, unlimited Hennessy, maids, people that are cleaning his toilet. He's getting massages. This man is living the life. 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